0: found him breaking some ducks. I stood before him unable to speak as anger turned into fear.
1: What?
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A ghost. He spoke.

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When a giant wave comes pounding down on you, you think it's gonna crush you, but then it breaks and comes down and sends you crashing to the sand. That's when you get up and laugh. That's the kind of laugh that makes you know you're alive.

I bet nobody ever had to remind them that they were alive. Every day they killed for food, and they starved, they froze to death, but I swear to God, I'm sure they laughed a lot better than most people today do.